0: Usually I like computer stuff made by human beings versus stuff made by computers.
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And trains looking gray in the rain as they stand disarrayed. All but people look well in the dark. And if you close

I hear a slight delay, but that's probably because it's radio. So I hear my own voice again. Leave me alone with those questions. What the fuck?

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And if one day I should become a singer with a Spanish bum who sings for women of great virtue, I'd sing to them with a guitar I borrowed from a coffee bar. Well, what you don't know doesn't

and though pink elephants I'd see, though I'd be drunk as I could be, still I would sing my song to me about the time they called me Shaggy. If I could be for only an hour, if I could be for an hour every day, if I could be for just one little hour, a cute, cute in a stupid ass way. And if I joined the social world, became procurer of young girls, then I would have my own.

in a stupid ass way. Now tell me, wouldn't it be nice that if one day in paradise I'd sing for all the ladies up there, and they would sing along with me? We'd be so happy there to be, 'cause down below is really nowhere.